Cardia bin, are you looking up Le McGee? I'm sure Aaron on a radio and live a shape.punk car FM is Rivishin be Rockman Le McGee. Kiandana Alintori, Kaigme Ara, Kiandana Alintori is fire lumps of free law. Igarhu Suas and Shaw, Tommy Conradagan similar Shannon Devon Shaw, the unwheeling summer watch Ershul, on Shin Ladani, August V Galore Bonnie Nua Chalk Suas, Ik Shannon on August V. Dinner one now, Honig Mayor TikTok, August Vershi there, McLewis, show Black Nylon, August show Hour on a Ta Aku, Darv Anam Juliet, August Hyan Chide show Igdera a set, Egan Summer Watch, a Wheelan show on Lagin Bio, a Hyanam Sheed, Egan Summer Watch, Sasha, YouTube, Agamon show. Silgum good morning, she sold us. August, Mar, come here on now, kept my grocery simil, kept my grocery on a wasp. When you sold us Juliet, Le Black Nylon, Bio, O Whelan's, Unsure Aranon, Eradian Lifa, Kate's Shape, Punk Car FM.

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Absolutely class. Sin Black Nylon on Sin Le Juliet Bio O Whelan's Igor Summer Watch. Tasulgum Gervunch of Sultas Shin Tomik Sul Le Ekolinish Cody Ainen Black Nylon Amakon Show Neil Ain Aaron Amaku Gafol Aaron Intuk. Aaron de Kretcher. So Fekimich Cody Ainen she the Markon Show. Bugar Ryganish and the classic Dum Hain. Shot Aaron Darvanam Dear James oh burnt out August the Sulagum Coupon and Ship Salt Os Shin I'm sure Aaron on Ready and Lift a KDJ Punk Car FM.

Owen Vod Kernin, Samba Jazz, Om Nideg Shaskado, Bin Agav Ai Quebec, Agus Pisa Owing, Darbanam Loi, Agus Rivishin Hulishiv One Note Samba, Owen Modern Jazz Quartet, Idantha Lorindo Almeida Aaron Guitar. 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

Bin agav back down to the tropics, piece of alling, oh Charlie Rouse and Shin Agus Ishin, Tafel and Shin oh Nideg Shaska Kahar. 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

This particular song that I'm speaking of now was very instrumental in introducing the bossa nova. He had a great, great hand in that, seeing as how Mr. Stan Getz, who was one of the people that brought it from down south of the border, below the other border. He and a man named Gilberto, I believe it was, put it together. The original title of this song, let me tell you, was Is the Girl from Ipanema. But we have revised it somewhat. We call it The Girl from Biloxi. That's down below the Cotton Curtain in Mississippi. But they have some beautiful beaches down there because we saw them as we flew over. You know, we looked out and saw them, pretty sands and things down there.

Lagan íintach bio an sin ó Lou Rawls don Tauron, The Girl from Ipanema. Agus beidir ag deran ar an sin gur chula sibh é rá. I was looking back at you to see if you were looking back at me, if you were seeing looking back at me. Well, dúsáid Massive Attack on rian beag sin ar an Tauron, Safe from Harm ar an Bhad Cairnín Blue Lines. 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

Sin squarepusher le, I wish you could talk o ga vila sa hain. 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

Sin go ahead London Radioactive Man an an déirnach inis agus le scéal simú faoin gealtar comma. 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Slan and Nish, show Spell of Seven, Let the Utopia Strong.

0: And their deeds shall find a record in the registry of fame, for their blood has cleansed completely every blot of slavery shame. So all honor and all glory to those noble sons of Ham, the gallant colored soldiers who fought for Uncle Sam.
1: Fáilte romh cí an chlár an nocht, an breathnú an nocht ar ceol nua sáis nua nua dumsa, ar dús an sin, dúla siúh písa ó can an ané, grúpa ceol chlár ó Côte d'Ivoire, dúla siúh an sin Belleville, ón album de frín anam chéna, agus tréis sin dúla siúh James Brandon Lewis le Red Lily le Ode to PLD. 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
0: 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Decisions, such decisions. 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

0: Scott Levine erdusin le decisions a an nua agus tradition de hulltí Remy Wolf le wine drunk one album nua mud Be bre nachol nua size nua nua dumpset hu si an chlorin kill o can anaé James Brandon Lewis agus Red Lily Stereo Silence Paul McBride the next new low Han Freddy Johnston Fat Dog Mogwai agus Iggy Pop A Un Beat agus Q Doolin The Rolling Stones, Johnny Marr, Scott Levine, agus Remy Wolf and Chin, Donna Mockler, Meryl Streak, agus Be the Hammer, Ona Al Nua, Stories They Don't Teach You in School. Gambic Scott Gain, Yvigay Slums, Liam McGowan, Aaron Nimmel, A Radio and Liffa, Kiss Shea, Punk Car, Emma Nutt, Fondling, A Radio and Liffa, Jean K. Chalk, Nella Gamer, of Galair, Self, Fall, agus Boss in Aaron.
1: And bite the bullet and take the chance. And be who you always wanted to be and stop listening to that same old nursery rhyme. The one you got brought up being told that everything is impossible and things sometimes aren't worth the hassle. Lose the ones that hold you back and stand closer to the ones who want to see you win. And I miss the people who meant the most to me looking back on that time.

and you're never too important to be nice to the ones who need it. You'll have to face it what you can and come to realize that everything in this life is a lie. And there's no time like the present, and I spend it indoors thinking about my life and how it used to be and what went wrong along with it. Every mistake I made was three quarters of the pile. And you don't have to have a massive paycheck to tell right from wrong. It's

charge of your life. And I pockets full of nothing I need and proof my life is off the tracks. 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And there's no time like the present and I spend it indoors thinking about how my life used to be and what it was like and what went wrong along with it.

ó nach ra sé sin go háling ar fan. 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

0: 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But as all day, this fair live the Edyang Wailam, le vor two to me fween show, August, freshen vor irritish ma ta irritish a good. 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
1: 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One of the first Woody Guthrie songs that I ever heard.

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agus binnagwif Rolling in the Deep o Adele. 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Sholiv, Who's That Girl? On aran Americanach, Madonna.

Is Michelle Levine and Cluckland on Shahir Radio and Lefekid to Shea Punk Kahar FM. Anish Tamchan Aaron Ella Chasa Alice Bralam and Kyan Shah. Shah Liv, Fix You, on Ruba Sasanach, Coldplay.

Well, hard to get. Now, who and Tamik Shen who hard to go toppy shin August, Munja Gay Shaklam of Ascot Mary. Tommy the Rashinch then dark with and Clar, August Ta Sulagum, good winning make book Funchamach, Lashna Halron the Ta Falkaguin. Tom Concasa Aaron on Aaroni Australoch, Sia. Tugging on Taron Shaw the Willa Shasta. Shall live on Taron, move your body.

chickens? 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

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On Kahru Law is fihe to me Jerifor. 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

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Fáin lom le Shut Up and Dance le Walk the Moon.

Rushiv on Shin, Anyone for You, led George Ezra, August Rivshin, Shut Up and Dance, Le Walk the Moon. Is Misha Roshini Vrenan, August Oshivagashtach, Le Amyanga Pyog, Air Radian Liffa, Kids Shay Punkakahar FM, Le Kriochnu, American Idiot, Le Green Day, August Animal, Le Neon Trees. 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

Fodgy Rash, then Drank and Drugs, La Lil Kleine agus Ronnie Flex, as an Ishaltir. 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Agus Honig Unshun war Nether Hop Shin amak if Vehekuig Jag. On album Fein Anamni Halesh on Rap Collective New Wave. 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

Bin City Man Sir a coolishiv on shin le moving still. 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River shin bin la vita nueva le Christine and the Pillow Queens. Eshia fefeha. River shin arish bin tuned to quit Lana Del Rey. Say yes to heaven. Dainte ag dot major agus London Grammar. Eshia ar Polydor Records a fifth tree. Is a chak treat a nish. Na tune in the jazz le blimp agus poser. Eshia fifth though. Shahog of yours.

bin the dark the light a creative on shin la Jen Cardini August Bozart SGFF3 Anna Air Branda Fuinia on Misho it's a niche so much kundal sheer good knee deg noke is a hooked no pun intended Chug of Rain War Kill T Chicago August Italio Disco I know you should hug of Rich in Paradise the FBI project body gets still to play my rash glue

Bin a car a coolishib on shin le yes sir I can boogie. As yet a need egg shock though is a shock air on lip bait or CA. River shin tune tradishunta darvanum making plans gathering clans. As yet egg James Harper. It's a niche egg chalk treed now don't be stupid. The Shania Twain as yet a need egg no ka shocked. Bonnie salt a horja, by me a rash of a rish galua, the hill of Olaskill.

Well a chuja bin truth is light a coolla sif an sin le Joe Goddard de quid hot chip. 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Agus a nish ag chuck treed not tune eint of jazz le Marabou State Esie ar Kingdoms in color. Album Glocha, as she had Govita Sok Jag. Lad Tarva Yasid Foster is Gotham Mara. Ain't the Tower of Fod. Fanny Geek Lossata and Shot Akhorja Mata and Mix Shot Sultwardiv Gadisha. Nyarth Ella Lachacht. It's Misha Vertio Kyol. Avenue Rain and Shot Akeda Tashay. 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Gadina Shea Club.

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August a Nish, a chalk treed, not banger to quid. Yane Pinku, August BTSS, as she had a fifth tree. Aaron Lippe, Dun Scott, Ninja Tune. She hug of Make You Scream. 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

0: 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The only reason I ever opened my mouth to sing was so that I could tell my story and have it heard.
1: You know, so I

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The Catholic Church allowed them to be killed for educating themselves and then came along and provided the only means of education. They told lies. They told lies. They told lies. They told lies.

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So in other words, the people were systematically starved.

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Gas man. She got only a triple out of the Nagan. Legorwan, Debergus air in her foddy. Dorlesh, go away, and you'll catch a seal in the coast of Lagan air and Joe Reach. Stoke a shin and fog and Yaki Shake Alban. Anyway, blaint any Asian, Fian Reach, Pucker air filling the heron. Deer in the filly are Colin Kill, Chocta Wally August Carrillo. Dur Colin Kill, Lads, Nifadlum, Tommy Baralta. Like dirt in the filly, I go on. So Cotter in a Colin Kill? Who shake a heron? Ocker deuce, Kershi Pookie and Arahula, one of the Vekakshe and Tear. Like his Hoshe, my brogue special to show. They does Tolb and Halbin, one of the Mayor Shasavir Yakird. Sowligay, I told Hartle flip flops more, they does Tolb and Halbin, his Branham Shin. A nay, Vella, very strange, wee quick deal, high mural, convey Alb to levitate my hobble. Ock knee column kill. Do so chesh and on Vural to beat hooked it all on Haid Law, on Vural Kane at hooked their dinner fod. Peach Gaily, ain't crack that fane. I mean, she falls again on radio.

Tashvigesh le trufflish her radian lefe. 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Agus an sun vi split portrait a going a yin anrian laun lee. Couple of rain in a mask shoe at winter on Gnusuch Nua Ambient Harvest led the Department of Energy on Ryan Finnov. Agus is elegant scared on Hed Rain Ella, Brown Sauce of Fragrachas, Emptying Circle and Tiddle Tuck.

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1: Bariona Liffa Kate Shea Punk a car.
0: We're good for this stock of fist fast and sure. Bariona Liffa Kate Shea Punk a car FM. Is Misha Russo Sheridan, I guess, better me live than head or a clay Enough there and glory, but when a geisha shear and in gill new of yagan, her fist fasa, a couple of shaft of the noose. 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

0: Well, now, are you sort of fear couple chun na fuaimín sin all?
1: No, for me, BBC Sounds is doka.
0: So yeah, fear couple of the own.
1: Fear couple of the own, yeah.
0: No, are you sort of
1: couple here some more?
0: Taran Shaw, well, do we hear any of that call, Yul?
1: Yeah. 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
0: Jenny Misha, who is a railt. So, the comma all in her shin, and Robert Gullistach at studio, Ulvor, when is she
1: Well, yeah, so, Kuig me kati Brian Hogan, O'Keela, August, is Kjoltar Eent, okay. V Swintege, via Isige, Kada V Alorgagum. August, V, told Hoche. 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
0: Either their father. Well, the physical no egg of Brian, Coffer, Ta on Kurmach, Eger, Corsi Kill. So, August, how will she fall?
1: Toshi fall, Gakilo, so Bandcamp, Moss Fader, Akne, Narodi, General to Fresh and Spotify, YouTube, Cirilla, Ak, Bandcamp, introduced. Big Share fall, Aaron Shadig, de me Derefor. So, Eist let all
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1: Well, yeah, so to shminte gum album a kermak at all, like bunta galair os culture na heron, to more on eron skrita gum mariolish, like tirna no new to a day dan in Isarilla. So, to big may operation, aka big may size canoe hook, lidini, big, or to lani on the way. So big me like dribbling the part the already like big Irish listen cool
0: so glockam lesh nach will nach my more on gigana ictorlu sahed a couple of meela
1: no Aaron drawer big me Aaron Instagram Cirilla din of cut his fader sawalia August It's stoke a big nice moic chuck to mock freshen.
0: August on the Instagram about as far could not learn out as Major Le Coursey or Road of Barra new and will Lanoch Agat Homa?
1: Yeah, to Lanoch Gum is Road of Barra music, eh? August, big Ruddy who is there shin, nor to Ruddy egg chuck to mock. August, Roddy Ganella, like to grow more gum don changa agus like don guelga agus to size kind of Roddy de Muntori mas say magenia conan aran a foulum or a muna lena dalti freshen so Ma ta ein sim again ya ta don ruddy a gum so August is fader lo mea a shola tree to goody skullina new Montori new in ya ta sim a god on around a fellow.
0: Ain't the car fat fair play with now yeah. Ro. Well, eish quina me sul gear now road to bar music fechant cahan a ves and kid. Shingle new Aaron Ella Echacht, Gramila Mahagat has come down Glock of Kaintlin, Agus Bamid Kaint, Nora Hawkinson album Shin Amach.
1: Gravmila, Agus, Vishay Intak of a Heron Show, so Grav Mahagat.
0: All righty, Thor Aragotain.
1: Doga Bogay, Slonat.
0: On shingle is Danny and Isho Molly May, Girlies on the Void.

sky cloudy bring thunder and lightning top bomber I'm frightening the number one the sound titan get wavy get crazy get gully get laid down it's the sound playground bully ray down fully straight from the spot a hater killer selector dj and operator

Ceir. Steve Valio Clea Touch Vacation Radian Lipa Kate to Shape on Carlum to Executive Steve is Chuck to Chuck. Egg Donna Muckley got crew against the Nacht. Donna Muckley Joey Kennedy, Kitty Lady K. Donna Muckley Subhan Jalal Freshen.

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Tá cúpla cairníní nu as Homemade Weapons a gum. As Enjoy Transmute. 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

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Skirtimakadi Aiden O'Brien.

Champions Cole are a prototype. Rajagan us on prototype years LP, Shinner Fuller Sony. Lemon D, Le City Lights. Don't look at the gut crew against the car tonight. Against the taxi, against your must.

a man scatter. Wrapped on another one, can't chapter. Insane in a clash, get brave, man, I fracture your frame, derange your brain muscle.

Kirkvel Yokli, Quality Marks of Shomra. It's Chuck the Chuck Radio and Lipa Kate to Shape Punk Harlem, so Executive Steve. Rajagan Osultiria Motive, the Timekeeper.

gan a Joey Kennedy agus gurí Lady K cuiach gurí airna Carol. Donach gurí Flavor J. Scuiach gurí Jenny Junglist agus JMC agus an crew. Donach gurí Brophy. Agus gurí Leah. Quality Marcus, chuck the chuck a tricky second.

0: is a top secret domestic surveillance tool that's used by police all around the country in which they're bound by a confidentiality
1: Jonas Mahane Marcus Intellect the Stingray

0: Gaglar to go on fi sin ANC and a crappy
1: who's in the net way down deep in the middle of the ghetto place where the gunshots ring and the echo speakers them are playing that bass
0: the mask and showcase special to the Jake Blaine at the ANC
1: I know you're really scared of the system that's why you don't stand up for the people and you wanna act like
0: take that album new channel at the ANC dmb dot

John Rivishin smash the floor. We in Antrim. The Kinshaw, whatever it takes. I got Narina Ligshaw, Canach Aaron album. Jake Blader, the ANC. 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

stad jarmad fi Jenny Jungles Promotions a Jenny ihe she's a Turk's head in ein show hugging the overlook August mantra the executive Steve August JMC August Altex

John Shire, BP resonating. Kagadar, so shinne as Virginia. So it's more Anam Wargji ANC. Snadjan Jarman Higla and album Jake Blina, the ANC Akana. 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Now go to be to PCP in a here chassis. Nadja Jarman for Jenny Jungles, the Nanya Shaw Hugging, Turk's Head, Manjog's Overlook. Good year, Chatter Hugging, Glacko Buggy, your wild slant.

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And I've had a number of different types of kennels, and I finally was able to design a kennel that we're going to try to show

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Heretic heavens reject. Reset. 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Yes. Sure and living my description. I'm not rushing to the finish. Wishing niggas well. Yes, I'm distant. I vision vicious L's in proximity. It's all math, mostly chemistry. Mystery school dropout. Why the professor like the bullets? Kill your idols from the era. What a thug about? Boombox poet looping roundabout. Stretch my lover lotus flowers for hours now. Dower clouds, power drought. I can go without redistribution. You move among the walking wounded. K2 confusion. Dilated pupils sing the future.

Massey machines. From the distance and from the bedside, trenches deep, mud stained, warm, blood orange, squeezed. No, two whispers, one cold, vibrating, the other holding me in place.

Manningham, 95, stood in lines. Back then, felt strong, plug string, sidestep, crops burn. My work extracted for desires of one consumer, consumers.

our kingdom's diet. I can feel lips moving, the cadence of policy, the sacred monotony, observation speculation, postmodernism, accelerationism, cropped image. Archive stands as fiction, continues to loot, 297 arrests, trade union manifesto rung true at first, until the Bassett came. First to come to the mosque, be it rain, be it sunshine.

6 for apprentice and show and ish kill new o paste hamburgers looks like two sun trash in the beano no venom august panda dre boutique kennel godwin august 40 hertz gonzo roger doyle skunk hours in the demon mist boy lucid ooze stairs Shin Kyolnua O Denol Club August Elucid Frameshift Saint Abdullah August Eomac Godspeed You August IC Machines featuring Raheel Khan August MHZ August Taha Saleem 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